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El Japanese Tea Garden, juntos al Zoo at 3853 North Street, Mary Street. 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

Somos Antonio's Mix 96.1, tus favoritas de siempre. Feliz martes, happy Taco Tuesday. A lot of things to talk about today. Get it? Not just tacos, rain. There's a lot of rain coming to the Alamo City. El gobernador Greg Abbott put out an early warning. Vamos a platicar de eso y más en esta mañana. Plus, your chance to win boletos para ver a Foreigner en concierto. 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

So, se va a poner interesante el clima empezando pues ya hoy, going into Wednesday, then Thursday. Temperatura máxima para el día de hoy, 95 grados. Maybe a breezy day with a mix of clouds and sun. A stray shower or thunderstorm possible. An isolated early day shower possible para mañana. Skies turn partly sunny with a few late day showers or storms. Que posiblemente sí suceda eso, ¿eh?

Somos San Antonio's Mix 96.1, tus favoritas de siempre. 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I'll follow you back. 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

0: 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Presiona el micrófono rojo y repite la palabra clave, foreigner. That's foreigner. 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

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Presiona el micrófono rojo y repite esta palabra clave o frase. 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That's a girl like you. Say it now.

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Y desde ahorita te adelanto que empezando este lunes que viene, could give you a chance to win $1,000 every hour. Imagínate que harías con $1,000. 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

chance at those foreigner tickets coming up at esta hora, las 8:40, as you're getting to work. 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

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Presiona el micrófono rojo y repite esta palabra clave, San Antonio. That's San Antonio. Say it now for your chance to win tickets to see Foreigner live in concert. Buena suerte.

was that the gobernador, Greg Abbott, put out an early warning for potential flooding, bad flooding, all over the state of Texas. Así es que prepárate porque esto se va a poner interesante. Si no tienes que andar en las carreteras, you know, later in the week, probably good to just stay home. Plus, we'll keep an eye on the school districts. A ver qué dicen, si cancelan clases, who knows?

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Presiona el micrófono rojo y repite esta palabra clave: Majestic Theater. That's Majestic Theater. Say it now for your chance to win your tickets to see Foreigner live in concert. 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